0: TGNaughties, MyFM. I got a request for Tanya coming up here in a few moments. It's John. Here we are heading into a long weekend. We're having some fun making a list on the text. I'll give you the number here in a second. We're asking, why do you love the long weekend? Like, what's your one-liner for loving long weekends? Crystal's checked in, and she says, John, I love that there's no traffic on Monday morning because I'm still in bed. That's the dream. It is nice. You know what's also nice? Running for a coffee on Monday morning when no one's out because they're in bed. It's a bonus either way. What do you want to add to our list? Here's the number to text me. 855-WIN-MY-FM.
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0: TGN90s. I'm laughing because of long weekends. We always think about the relaxing part of long weekends here on MyFM, but there's also the people that do it yourself on long weekends. And it was Dave that reminded me on the text. He says, John, long weekends make me bold. Like, maybe I'll build a deck bold. I won't, but the energy is there. We've been making a list all night of the reasons you love the long weekend. I'd love for you to share yours or hit me up with a 90s request or just let me know what you're doing tonight. 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

0: Mondays, it's MyFM. You know, someone on the text asked a great question, which is, are we going to put this list somewhere? And I would love to tell you that I'm going to put it, like, up on our Facebook or something, and I might. But we're heading into a long weekend, and I'm feeling lazy, all right? It's John. We're playing your 90s requests. And tonight, because we're heading into a long weekend, we're making a list. Why do you love the long weekend? What's your one-liner for loving a long weekend? Nat has checked in. Nat says, John, I like it because it's time to reconnect with the outdoors, the fridge, and my hammock in that order. I absolutely love it. If you want to get on our list, text me your one-liner. 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

0: Coyotes, MyFM, our list is getting pretty good. We've been asking you to send your one-liners of why you love the long weekend. We'll read some more of those coming up here in a few minutes.
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0: Bob, what do you got for us tonight?
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0: You arranged a threesome last weekend. How'd it go?
1: Had two no-shows, but still had fun.
0: All by yourself, eh?
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0: TT Anani's. I really hope you have a great weekend. I got time for one more from the text board. We've been making a great list. I really appreciate all the texts tonight. Reasons you love the long weekend. Nadine says, John, just give me a lawn chair, a cold drink, and no emails. Now that's a perfect long weekend. Nadine, I think you nailed it. I have personally been thinking about just going back to a flip phone. I don't want any emails. I don't want any texts. In fact, I don't even want any phone calls. Maybe I just get rid of my phone altogether. I do appreciate your text tonight. Make sure you have a safe long weekend. Do that for me. And we'll meet back here next weekend for TGI 90s.
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3: Here's Brockville's three-day forecast from the BrockvilleDaily.ca Weather Center. Mainly cloudy tonight with a chance of showers at a low of 14. Tomorrow, cloudy with a slight chance of showers in the afternoon. It will feel like 29. Sunday, sunshine at a high of 24. 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
8: Here's Brockville's 3-day forecast from the BrockvilleDaily.ca Weather Center. Mainly cloudy tonight with a chance of showers at a low of 14. Tomorrow, cloudy with a slight chance of showers in the afternoon. It will feel like 29. Sunday, sunshine at a high of 24. I'm Harper Cody with Brockville's Breaking and Local News. 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
2: Here's Brockville's three-day forecast from the BrockvilleDaily.ca Weather Center. Mainly cloudy tonight with a chance of showers at a low of 14. Tomorrow, cloudy with a slight chance of showers in the afternoon. It will feel like 29. Sunday, sunshine at a high of 24. I'm Harper Cody with Brockville's Breaking and Local News.

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3: Here's Brockville's three-day forecast from the BrockvilleDaily.ca Weather Center. Mainly cloudy tonight with a chance of showers at a low of 14. Tomorrow,

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2: Here's Brockville's three-day forecast from the BrockvilleDaily.ca Weather Center. Mainly cloudy tonight with a chance of showers at a low of 14. Tomorrow, cloudy with a slight chance of showers in the afternoon. It will feel like 29. Sunday, sunshine at a high of 24. 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
1: Here's Brockville's three-day forecast from the BrockvilleDaily.ca Weather Center. Mainly cloudy tonight with a chance of showers at a low of 14. Tomorrow, cloudy with a slight chance of showers in the afternoon. It will feel like 29. Sunday, sunshine at a high of 24. I'm Harper Cody with Brockville's Breaking and Local News.

0: back to when you didn't have a smartphone and social networking was done in person. 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
2: Here's Brockville's three-day forecast from the BrockvilleDaily.ca Weather Center. Mainly cloudy tonight with a chance of showers at a low of 14. Tomorrow, cloudy with a slight chance of showers in the afternoon. It will feel like 29. Sunday, sunshine at a high of 24. 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
1: Here's Brockville's three-day forecast from the BrockvilleDaily.ca Weather Center. Mainly cloudy tonight with a chance of showers at a low of 14. Tomorrow, cloudy with a slight chance of showers in the afternoon. It will feel like 29. Sunday, sunshine at a high of 24. I'm Harper Cody with Brockville's Breaking and Local News.

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2: Here's Brockville's three-day forecast from the BrockvilleDaily.ca Weather Center. Mainly cloudy tonight with a chance of showers at a low of 14. Tomorrow, cloudy with a slight chance of showers in the afternoon. It will feel like 29. Sunday, sunshine at a high of 24. I'm Harper Cody with Brockville's Breaking and Local News.

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3: Here's Brockville's three-day forecast from the BrockvilleDaily.ca Weather Center. Mainly cloudy tonight with a chance of showers at a low of 14. Tomorrow, cloudy with a slight chance of showers in the afternoon. It will feel like 29. Sunday, sunshine at a high of 24. 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
2: Here's Brockville's three-day forecast from the BrockvilleDaily.ca Weather Center. Mainly cloudy tonight with a chance of showers at a low of 14. Tomorrow, cloudy with a slight chance of showers in the afternoon. It will feel like 29. Sunday, sunshine at a high of 24. 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
2: Here's Brockville's three-day forecast from the BrockvilleDaily.ca Weather Center. Mainly cloudy tonight with a chance of showers at a low of 14. Tomorrow, cloudy with a slight chance of showers in the afternoon. It will feel like 29. Sunday, sunshine at a high of 24. I'm Harper Cody with Brockville's Breaking and Local News.

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0: 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Which one did our winner pick?
1: Groceries. I've got a family of six.
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2: Here's Brockville's three-day forecast from the BrockvilleDaily.ca Weather Center. Mainly cloudy tonight with a chance of showers at a low of 14. Tomorrow, cloudy with a slight chance of showers in the afternoon. It will feel like 29. Sunday, sunshine at a high of 24. 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
5: Here's Brockville's three-day forecast. Today, increasing clouds with the chance of afternoon showers, the high 24, it feels more like 29. Tonight, we're going to see mainly cloudy skies with the slight chance of showers, the low 12. Tomorrow, you can expect to see mainly cloudy skies, then clearing early in the afternoon, the high 23, and on Labor Day, it looks like we'll see a sunny day with a high of 26. I'm Evan Gibb with Brockville's Breaking and Local News. 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

0: This is MyFM on the weekend. It's 7 o'clock. Here's what's happening.
1: Good morning. Increasing clouds with possible showers later on. The high 24, it feels more like 29. I'm Evan Gibb. Here's what's happening in Brockville and area. After 24 years, Keystone Pub owner Dan Thompson says the downtown Brockville business will close its doors at the end of October. He explains how we got to this point.
2: The building I'm in is I'm in a rental space, and it's being managed by a real estate company on behalf of a bank that foreclosed on the last landlord. And unfortunately, we just can't come to an agreement on numbers.
1: Thompson is planning live music at the Keystone throughout September, including a September 26 performance by Cashman 4 and his band. Customers are encouraged to visit, share memories, and use any remaining gift cards before the pub officially closes. Listen to the full conversation at brockvilledaily.ca. The waterfront canteen and public washrooms in Edwardsburg Cardinal were broken into and significantly vandalized early Thursday. The OPP is investigating after damage was reported to both washrooms, a canteen window, and security cameras. Portable washrooms were delivered Friday while repairs were assessed. Township officials say Cardinal Labor Fest activities will continue as planned this weekend. Brockville businessman Dane Fellows has been named the Brockville and District Chamber of Commerce 2026 President Award recipient. Fellows is being recognized for his leadership in the community and support for local families, charities, and youth. His annual Christmas Shed raffle has raised over $1 million for local organizations, while his charity car washes also support community causes. And the 96th annual North Augusta Labor Day Festival continues today and runs through Monday evening. Organizer Sherry Peters is thanking all the volunteers who make the event possible.
3: This little community comes together from a small volunteer group, the North Augusta Rec Committee, who have many talents and offer up all of their time after hours of full-time jobs, without whom this wouldn't carry on.
1: The beloved Labor Day Parade gets underway Monday at noon. For more info, check out brockvilledaily.ca. In sports, the Brockville Braves fell 8-5 to Cornwall yesterday in preseason action. The Braves are back at it again next week. And in Major League Baseball, the Blue Jays sit just one game back of a wild card spot after beating the Royals 9-2 last night. The two teams play again today. I'm Evan Gibb with the news that keeps you connected to where you live. Your three-day weather is next.
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1: Here's Brockville's three-day forecast. Today, increasing clouds with the chance of afternoon showers, the high 24, it feels more like 29. Tonight, we're going to see mainly cloudy skies with the slight chance of showers, the low 12. Tomorrow, you can expect to see mainly cloudy skies, then clearing early in the afternoon, the high 23, and on Labor Day, it looks like we'll see a sunny day with a high of 26. I'm Evan Gibb with Brockville's breaking and local news.
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4: Here's Brockville's three-day forecast. Today, increasing clouds with the chance of afternoon showers, the high 24, it feels more like 29. Tonight, we're going to see mainly cloudy skies with the slight chance of showers, the low 12. Tomorrow, you can expect to see mainly cloudy skies, then clearing early in the afternoon, the high 23, and on Labor Day, it looks like we'll see a sunny day with a high of 26. 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

0: This is My FM on the weekend. It's 8 o'clock. Here's what's happening.
1: Good morning. Increasing clouds with possible showers later on. The high 24. It feels more like 29. I'm Evan Gibb. Here's what's happening in Brockville and area. Justin Donovan Biscope remains in custody after appearing in Ontario Superior Court yesterday in connection with the death of 37-year-old Chelsea Swinwood. Biscope faces second-degree murder and indignity to a body charges, along with firearm possession and breach of probation. A non-communication order was granted, with exceptions for his children and their mother. His bail hearing is September 15th. Brockville General Hospital is warning patients about high volumes in its ER, with congestion continuing over the past several weeks. Hospital President and CEO Julie Caffin says the hospital is operating at very high occupancy as staff work to keep up with demand.
2: We are currently sitting around 177% occupancy in our acute care areas. So that means there's about 49 more patients than we have beds to put them in.
1: Caffin says the hospital has been opening additional spaces to help with patient flow. Hospital staff are asking for patience as they work to manage the high volumes. City of Brockville administrative offices and several municipal services will be closed Monday for Labor Day. City Hall, Gord Watts Municipal Center, Transit, Waste Collection, the Library, Art Center, and Tourism Visitor Information Center will be closed. Waste Collection will shift by one day for the remainder of the week. Brockville Museum will stay open from 10 a.m. to 4 p.m. And the 171st Spencerville Fair takes place at the Spencerville Fairgrounds September 10th to 13th. Fair Committee First Vice President Eric Connell talks about a special event visitors will not want to miss.
3: We have the Snowbirds' final performance for the Eastern Ontario. This is a low show performance, and this is the last time you'll be able to see them till 2030. So we're very excited about that. That's on Sunday at 12, so it's a huge, huge thing that's coming to the fair.
1: Other attractions include a truck pull, demolition dirt, Derby, marketplace and vendors, an antique tractor showcase, and so much more. 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In sports, the Brockville Braves fell 8-5 to Cornwall yesterday in preseason action. The Braves are back at it again next week. And in Major League Baseball, the Blue Jays sit just one game back of a wild card spot after beating the Royals 9-2 last night. The two teams play again today. I'm Evan Gibb with the news that keeps you connected to where you live. Your three-day weather is next.
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1: weather. Here's Brockville's three-day forecast. Today, increasing clouds with the chance of afternoon showers, the high 24, it feels more like 29. Tonight, we're going to see mainly cloudy skies with the slight chance of showers, the low 12. Tomorrow, you can expect to see mainly cloudy skies, then clearing early in the afternoon, the high 23. And on Labor Day, it looks like we'll see a sunny day with a high of 26. I'm Evan Gibb with Brockville's Breaking and Local News.

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0: We look forward to that release, Mr. Bryan Adams. That's again the Ballad of Terry Fox. Coming up, we're going to recap this past week, quite a few phoners. We gave away some cash, and we also played a song clip of another Canadian band and a part of their song that they sang pretty loud at a concert in Toronto.
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10: Here's Brockville's 3-day forecast. Today, increasing clouds with the chance of afternoon showers, the high 24, it feels more like 29. Tonight, we're going to see mainly cloudy skies with the slight chance of showers, the low 12. Tomorrow, you can expect to see mainly cloudy skies, then clearing early in the afternoon, the high 23, and on Labor Day, it looks like we'll see a sunny day with a high of 26. I'm Evan Gibb with Brockville's Breaking and Local News.

0: And then a lot of texts and a lot of conversations this past week about defending one of our lakes. We're not a political show. We're not going to get political, but Blue Rodeo kind of did last weekend, and we played a great clip from their concert right on Lake Ontario in Toronto. How about this crowd? They sang that pretty passionately. We also have our daily pun of the day. This comes from Lorena's brother, Rob. He was born. Roby's been his nickname for all his life. Roby's pun of the day, my favorite. I'm being a little selfish here, but my favorite from the week.
1: Yeah, he says, what time did the Irishman pass gas every day? Too farty.
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0: This is My FM on the weekend. It's 9 o'clock. Here's what's happening.
1: Good morning. Increasing clouds with possible showers later on. The high 24. It feels more like 29. I'm Evan Gibb. Here's what's happening in Brockville and area. After 24 years, Keystone Pub owner Dan Thompson says the downtown Brockville business will close its doors at the end of October. He explains how we got to this point.
2: The building I'm in is I'm in a rental space, and it's being managed by a real estate company on behalf of a bank that foreclosed on the last landlord. And unfortunately, we just can't come to an agreement on numbers.
1: Thompson is planning live music at the Keystone throughout September, including a September 26 performance by Cashman 4 and his band. Customers are encouraged to visit, share memories, and use any remaining gift cards before the pub officially closes. Listen to the full conversation at brockvilledaily.ca. The waterfront canteen and public washrooms in Edwardsburg Cardinal were broken into and significantly vandalized early Thursday. The OPP is investigating after damage was reported to both washrooms, a canteen window, and security cameras. Portable washrooms were delivered Friday while repairs were assessed. Township officials say Cardinal Labor Fest activities will continue as planned this weekend. Brockville businessman Dane Fellows has been named the Brockville and District Chamber of Commerce 2026 President Award recipient. Fellows is being recognized for his leadership in the community and support for local families, charities, and youth. His annual Christmas Shed raffle has raised over $1 million for local organizations, while his charity car washes also support community causes. And the 96th annual North Augusta Labor Day Festival continues today and runs through Monday evening. Organizer Sherry Peters is thanking all the volunteers who make the event possible.
3: This little community comes together from a small volunteer group, the North Augusta Rec Committee, who have many talents and offer up all of their time after hours of full-time jobs, without whom this wouldn't carry on.
1: The beloved Labor Day Parade gets underway Monday at noon. For more info, check out brockvilledaily.ca. In sports, the Brockville Braves fell 8-5 to Cornwall yesterday in preseason action. The Braves are back at it again next week. And in Major League Baseball, the Blue Jays sit just one game back of a wild card spot after beating the Royals 9-2 last night. The two teams play again today. I'm Evan Gibb with the news that keeps you connected to where you live. Your three-day weather is next.
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1: Here's Brockville's three-day forecast. Today, increasing clouds with the chance of afternoon showers, the high 24, it feels more like 29. Tonight, we're going to see mainly cloudy skies with the slight chance of showers, the low 12. Tomorrow, you can expect to see mainly cloudy skies, then clearing early in the afternoon, the high 23. And on Labor Day, it looks like we'll see a sunny day with a high of 26. I'm Evan Gibb with Brockville's breaking and local news.

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0: MyFM in the morning, Jamie Lorena. It was always towards the end of summer when back in elementary school into high school we were kids and the commercial would come on. Oh, my dad loved this.
1: It's the most wonderful time of the year.
2: It's that time of year again.
0: I swear if he did the back-to-school shopping with us, he would have been the dad on the cart with the leg in the air, wheeling down the aisles. But it was Mom. Mom did all of that. But one thing I can't recall, Lorena, is whether or not I got a new backpack every year.
3: And this makes my heart hurt a little bit for you, Jamie, because for some of us, I'm sure that your wife and I are not the only people, because I know she said this was a highlight of her year, too. When I got my new backpack and I got to pick it out, and it smelled good. It was fresh. It didn't have weird writing from Nicole all over it. It was beautiful.
0: I know. This is so weird to me. She did the same thing. She said, we've got to get Jack a new backpack. I'm like, why? I picked up his old one. This is perfectly fine. No, you get a new one every year. I'm like, what?
3: Yeah.
0: Why?
3: Well, because the styles change, and, you know, maybe last year Batman was in, now it's Spider-Man. I don't know why, but they're only $30, or actually probably a lot more than that by now.
0: We got it already. He was super excited, so I kind of get why. He was pumped. He's putting toys in it. He's putting stuff in it that doesn't need to be in it. He's just so excited to have a new backpack. So I get that part. She grew up, my wife did. Every year she got a new one. I just didn't think this was a thing. I don't recall. I have zero memory of getting any backpacks, so I don't think I got a new one every year.
3: Okay, even more exciting for me was getting a new pencil case.
0: We haven't got there yet. Whoa, pump the brakes now. I imagine I was hard on everything I had, and I was in and out of trees, jumping off things, falling off things. I imagine I got a lot of new backpacks. I couldn't tell you one. I sit before you. I can't remember one backpack I had.
3: So even if it was superhero themed or something fun like that, you can't remember.
0: I got nothing.
3: Wow, that's crazy.
0: I'll see if my mom ever... Maybe I didn't even bring a backpack. That would explain my success in school.
3: Explain a lot.
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0: My FM in the morning, Jamie Lorena. We've been tracking this song since February. That is Choose in Texas, Ella Langley. The crossover song, some My FM listeners feel a little too country for us, but yeah, it's one of those, all genres seem to be appealing to this one, and it has been at number one now 20 weeks on the Billboard Hot 100. This chart's been around 68 years, and this is a record that only one other song has been at number one longer than this one, and that's Mariah Carey. All I Want for Christmas Is You. And now, because streaming counts, so it used to be just simply actual physical sales that led us to the Billboard Hot 100. Now streaming numbers. So Swifties that are on there hitting play, repeat, repeat, repeat. Those numbers add up. Same with Ella Langley, Choose in Texas. Since February, it has spent 20 weeks total at number one. Mariah Carey's record, by the way, is 22 weeks. She's likely this holiday season to add more weeks onto that as number one song. But as for Ella Langley, it's just been wild to see this in 68 years. We've had a few songs in recent history make it to 19 weeks. Old Town Road, Lil Nas X, and a bar song, Tipsy by Shaboozy, both hit 19, but neither got to that 20 mark. She did. It's incredible. Ella Langley, her success continues. I would say it's tough to argue with 3 months left in this calendar year that this song, Choose a Texas, will be the song of 2026.
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4: I'm Tammy Chatton, and I just won free gas or groceries for a year, and I'm going for groceries.
0: Yeah, family of six, Tammy told us, so free groceries for a year. Congratulations, enjoy, Tammy. Well, coming up, we're going to recap a conversation we had, the things we intentionally do to annoy our significant others. Had some fun with this one.

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0: This is My FM on the weekend. It's 10 o'clock. Here's what's happening.
1: Good morning. Increasing clouds with possible showers later on. The high 24, it feels more like 29. I'm Evan Gibb. Here's what's happening in Brockville and area. Justin Donovan Biscope remains in custody after appearing in Ontario Superior Court yesterday in connection with the death of 37-year-old Chelsea Swinwood. Biscope faces second-degree murder and indignity to a body charges, along with firearm possession and breach of probation. A non-communication order was granted, with exceptions for his children and their mother. His bail hearing is September 15th. Brockville General Hospital is warning patients about high volumes in its ER, with congestion continuing over the past several weeks. Hospital President and CEO Julie Caffin says the hospital is operating at very high occupancy as staff work to keep up with demand.
2: We are currently sitting around 177% occupancy in our acute care areas. So that means there's about 49 more patients than we have beds to put them in.
1: Caffin says the hospital has been opening additional spaces to help with patient flow. Hospital staff are asking for patience as they work to manage the high volumes. City of Brockville administrative offices and several municipal services will be closed Monday for Labor Day. City Hall, Gord Watts Municipal Center, Transit, Waste Collection, the Library, Art Center, and Tourism Visitor Information Center will be closed. Waste Collection will shift by one day for the remainder of the week. Brockville Museum will stay open from 10 a.m. to 4 p.m. And the 171st Spencerville Fair takes place at the Spencerville Fairgrounds September 10th to 13th. Fair Committee First Vice President Eric Connell talks about a special event visitors will not want to miss.
3: We have the Snowbirds' final performance for the Eastern Ontario. This is a low show performance, and this is the last time you'll be able to see them till 2030. So we're very excited about that. That's on Sunday at 12, so it's a huge, huge thing that's coming to the fair.
1: Other attractions include a truck pull, demolition derby, marketplace and vendors, an antique tractor showcase, and so much more. 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In sports, the Brockville Braves fell 8-5 to Cornwall yesterday in preseason action. The Braves are back at it again next week. And in Major League Baseball, the Blue Jays sit just one game back of a wildcard spot after beating the Royals 9-2 last night. The two teams play again today. I'm Evan Gibb with the news that keeps you connected to where you live. Your three-day weather is next.
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1: MyFM weather. Here's Brockville's three-day forecast. Today, increasing clouds with the chance of afternoon showers. The high 24, it feels more like 29. Tonight, we're going to see mainly cloudy skies with the slight chance of showers. The low 12. Tomorrow, you can expect to see mainly cloudy skies, then clearing early in the afternoon. The high 23. And on Labor Day, it looks like we'll see a sunny day with a high of 26. I'm Evan Gibb with Brockville's breaking and local news.

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0: And then a lot of texts and a lot of conversations this past week about defending one of our lakes. We're not a political show. We're not going to get political, but Blue Rodeo kind of did last weekend, and we played a great clip from their concert right on Lake Ontario in Toronto. How about this crowd? They sang that pretty passionately. We also have our daily pun of the day. This comes from Lorena's brother, Rob. He was born. Roby's been his nickname for all his life. Roby's pun of the day. My favorite. I'm being a little selfish here, but my favorite from the week.
1: Yeah, he says, what time did the Irishman pass gas every day? Too farty.
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0: Weekend together continues. We have another hour recapping some favorite conversations from this past week, and the topic of skydiving came up, and have you ever, could you ever, would you ever jump out of a perfectly good airplane and free fall before pulling that cord? Ooh, it's terrifying to a lot. We had some great mixed feedback this past week. We'll recap, and wanted to let you know Tuesday. Be listening to MyFM in the morning. We're with you nice and early. We're going to have all the details. Next chance to listen, play, win. I can't tell you what the contest is. I can tell you, you'll have a chance to win cold, hard cash.

0: This is My FM on the weekend. It's 11 o'clock. Here's what's happening.
1: Good morning. Increasing clouds with possible showers later on. The high 24. It feels more like 29. I'm Evan Gibb. Here's what's happening in Brockville and area. After 24 years, Keystone Pub owner Dan Thompson says the downtown Brockville business will close its doors at the end of October. He explains how we got to this point.
2: The building I'm in is I'm in a rental space, and it's being managed by a real estate company on behalf of a bank that foreclosed on the last landlord. And unfortunately, we just can't come to an agreement on numbers.
1: Thompson is planning live music at the Keystone throughout September, including a September 26 performance by Cashman Ford and his band. Customers are encouraged to visit, share memories, and use any remaining gift cards before the pub officially closes. 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The waterfront canteen and public washrooms in Edwardsburg Cardinal were broken into and significantly vandalized early Thursday. The OPP is investigating after damage was reported to both washrooms, a canteen window, and security cameras. Portable washrooms were delivered Friday while repairs were assessed. Township officials say Cardinal Labor Fest activities will continue as planned this weekend. Brockville businessman Dane Fellows has been named the Brockville and District Chamber of Commerce 2026 President Award recipient. Fellows is being recognized for his leadership in the community and support for local families, charities, and youth. His annual Christmas Shed raffle has raised over $1 million for local organizations, while his charity car washes also support community causes. And the 96th annual North Augusta Labor Day Festival continues today and runs through Monday evening. Organizer Sherry Peters is thanking all the volunteers who make the event possible.
3: This little community comes together from a small volunteer group, the North Augusta Rec Committee, who have many talents and offer up all of their time after hours of full-time jobs, without whom this wouldn't carry on.
1: The beloved Labor Day Parade gets underway Monday at noon. For more info, check out brockvilledaily.ca. In sports, the Brockville Braves fell 8-5 to Cornwall yesterday in preseason action. The Braves are back at it again next week. And in Major League Baseball, the Blue Jays sit just one game back of a wildcard spot after beating the Royals 9-2 last night. The two teams play again today. I'm Evan Gibb with the news that keeps you connected to where you live. Your three-day weather is next.
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1: Here's Brockville's three-day forecast. Today, increasing clouds with the chance of afternoon showers. The high 24, it feels more like 29. Tonight, we're going to see mainly cloudy skies with the slight chance of showers. The low 12. Tomorrow, you can expect to see mainly cloudy skies, then clearing early in the afternoon. The high 23. And on Labor Day, it looks like we'll see a sunny day with a high of 26. I'm Evan Gibb with Brockville's breaking and local news. My

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0: You don't go to work on Tuesday, does that mean that summer won't end?
1: Oh, what?
0: Well, you ponder that. We'll be playing more music. 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

0: My FM in the morning on the topic of subtitles. It's Jamie and Lorena. We welcome Bob, who you and your wife, no matter what you're watching, Bob, subtitles are on?
1: That's right. 100%. Every time.
2: And why is that?
1: Well, you know, first of all, we do have a one-year-old, and there's a lot of screaming, a lot of playing, a lot of toy noises. You know, sometimes those fire trucks go off, and he's screaming and running around. You gotta be able to follow that action in whatever you're watching, right? So, there's that, and always, I don't know, I always find characters are muttering in shows, or they try to say something or whichever, and, you know, then it's like, I can follow along because I can just read what they're saying right there. I don't have to second guess what they've been saying, you know?
0: Okay. Bob, do you have the ability to go in and out? Because I know when there's subtitles on, my eyes are drawn to them. I read no matter what. When you can hear, do you have the ability to ignore the subtitles and actually watch the screen and listen that way?
1: Oh, yeah, for sure. I mean, a lot of my high school years is spent watching, you know, Japanese anime. So I spent a lot of the time, you know, watching those subtitles that way as well. So, yeah, like I'm able to tune in, tune out whenever I need to. It's just an added convenience. Doesn't bug us at all.
2: The more you do it, the better you get at it. And I think I like to watch quite a few foreign movies. Well, just like your Japanese, right? So I've gotten used to it. Looking at the words, looking quickly up, so I don't miss anything.
1: Exactly.
0: Well, I know many are with you, Bob, you and your wife, turning on the subtitles for various reasons, and whispering was one. So we had a Big Brother fan, Wayner, who said, in Big Brother, they whisper a lot, right? They're planning things, all these alliances that they, my wife watches this show, and he said you can't hear a lot, so he likes the subtitles to be on for Big Brother. But Wayner, I'll let you in on a secret. It's the same stuff that's been whispered for the 400 previous seasons of Big Brother.
2: Exactly. Coronation Street fan, he says, or she, it's actually a girl, sorry. They wordplay or interchange words and phrases we don't use in Canada. So you need to have subtitles to understand what they are meaning. Just watch sometime. Huh. You'll do it too.
0: Interesting. Okay. Yeah, I'm with a lot of the listeners. You and I are both that it's just distracting, right? You miss the action of what's happening in the show because you're reading. I don't have the ability to ignore the subtitles. If they're flashing on the screen, my eyes are drawn to it and I'm reading it.
2: Yeah. Luke says he can't read fast enough for subtitles. Oh, Luke, our heart goes out to you, buddy.
0: You're not alone, I bet. Yeah, it's hard to keep up some of them. So,
2: yep.
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8: Here's Brockville's three-day forecast. Today, increasing clouds with the chance of afternoon showers, the high 24, it feels more like 29. Tonight, we're going to see mainly cloudy skies with the slight chance of showers, the low 12. Tomorrow, you can expect to see mainly cloudy skies, then clearing early in the afternoon, the high 23, and on Labor Day, it looks like we'll see a sunny day with a high of 26. I'm Evan Gibb with Brockville's Breaking and Local News.

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3: Well, not to get all boy band on you, but I do cherish you from the depths of my soul, and it is beyond my control. Thank you for being with us. A Saturday morning, a long weekend. Maybe I'm just in a quirky, funny mood because it's a long weekend, but hey, we'll be back in Tuesday, Lorena and I. We'll have a brand new contest to announce. It's going to start very, very soon, all the details of it. I can't tell you what or how it works. I can tell you you're going to win cash, I think. I just did. You're going to have a chance to win cash. More details on Tuesday. Don't worry about Tuesday yet. Enjoy what's left of your long weekend. Enjoy Retro Rewind, which starts at 12 noon. Hey, is that 98 Degrees song considered retro yet? It's got to be close.

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0: Here's what's happening in Brockville.
1: Good afternoon. Increasing clouds with possible showers later on. The high 24, it feels more like 29. I'm Evan Gibb. Here's what's happening in Brockville and area. Justin Donovan Biscope remains in custody after appearing in Ontario Superior Court yesterday in connection with the death of 37-year-old Chelsea Swinwood. Biscope faces second-degree murder and indignity to a body charges, along with firearm possession and breach of probation. A non-communication order was granted, with exceptions for his children and their mother. His bail hearing is September 15th. Brockville General Hospital is warning patients about high volumes in its ER, with congestion continuing over the past several weeks. Hospital President and CEO Julie Caffin says the hospital is operating at very high occupancy as staff work to keep up with demand.
2: We are currently sitting around 177% occupancy in our acute care areas. So that means there's about 49 more patients than we have beds to put them in.
1: Caffin says the hospital has been opening additional spaces to help with patient flow. Hospital staff are asking for patience as they work to manage the high volumes. City of Brockville administrative offices and several municipal services will be closed Monday for Labor Day. City Hall, Gord Watts Municipal Center, Transit, Waste Collection, the Library, Art Center, and Tourism Visitor Information Center will be closed. Waste Collection will shift by one day for the remainder of the week. Brockville Museum will stay open from 10 a.m. to 4 p.m. And the 171st Spencerville Fair takes place at the Spencerville Fairgrounds September 10th to 13th. Fair Committee First Vice President Eric Connell talks about a special event visitors will not want to miss.
3: We have the Snowbirds' final performance for the Eastern Ontario. This is a low show performance, and this is the last time you'll be able to see them till 2030. So we're very excited about that. That's on Sunday at 12, so it's a huge, huge thing that's coming to the fair.
1: Other attractions include a truck pull, demolition derby, marketplace and vendors, an antique tractor showcase, and so much more. For more info or to buy tickets, click the link at brockvilledaily.ca. In sports, the Brockville Braves fell 8-5 to Cornwall yesterday in preseason action. The Braves are back at it again next week. And in Major League Baseball, the Blue Jays sit just one game back of a wildcard spot after beating the Royals 9-2 last night. The two teams play again today. I'm Evan Gibb with the news that keeps you connected to where you live. Your three-day weather is next.
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1: Here's Brockville's three-day forecast. Today, increasing clouds with the chance of afternoon showers. The high 24, it feels more like 29. Tonight, we're going to see mainly cloudy skies with the slight chance of showers. The low 12. Tomorrow, you can expect to see mainly cloudy skies, then clearing early in the afternoon. The high 23. And on Labor Day, it looks like we'll see a sunny day with a high of 26. I'm Evan Gibb with Brockville's breaking and local news. 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

0: You've got to love some Swedish reggae on a Saturday afternoon. It's the Retro Rewind. It must be, because we heard from El DeBarge before that with Who's Johnny, a song straight out of the Short Circuit soundtrack with Johnny Five the Robot. Adam Weeks here with you. We've got music like this all the way through your Saturday. It's the Labor Day weekend. Hopefully you've got a long weekend ahead of you, and if not, hopefully you'll make a few extra bucks. We've got so much great music and a little bit of information for you. I'm going to keep it to myself for now, but stick around and I'll catch you up on the next chance to listen, play, win with MyFM. And coming up next, it's Billy Joel on the Retro Rewind.
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0: Released in 1981 in the UK, 1982 in the US, written by Brian Setzer and performed by his Stray Cats, that was one of the defining songs of the early 1980s rockabilly revival, Rock This Town. That's a song built for a good time, and that's what we're spinning today on the Retro Rewind all the way through until midnight. We've got more to come. The Purple One himself, Prince, and I Would Die For You on the way. Also some rock set. We'll take a break and keep the good times going on the Saturday of your long weekend. And don't forget, we've got a little announcement coming up on Tuesday morning on MyFM in the Morning with Jamie and Lorena about your next chance to listen, play, and win with MyFM.
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5: Here's Brockville's three-day forecast. Today, increasing clouds with the chance of afternoon showers, the high 24, it feels more like 29. Tonight, we're going to see mainly cloudy skies with the slight chance of showers, the low 12. Tomorrow, you can expect to see mainly cloudy skies, then clearing early in the afternoon, the high 23, and on Labor Day, it looks like we'll see a sunny day with a high of 26. I'm Evan Gibb with Brockville's Breaking and Local News.

0: Rockville's 104.9 My FM. We're heading to a long weekend, but that's not the end of the good times. Looking to next weekend, the 171st edition of the Spencerville Fair is running from September 10th to the 13th at the Spencerville Fairgrounds. Music from Tim and the Glory Boys, the AC/DC tribute Hell's Bells, Touch a Truck, Power Wheels, a demo derby, ag shows, a pet show, truck and ladder pulls, and much more. 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
0: Retro Rewind continues on your Saturday with John Mellencamp on the way, the Go-Go's, Sister Hazel, and more. If there's time, we'll squeeze a little MJ into the hour as well. Stick around on your Saturday afternoon.

0: written by Chrissy Hynde herself, The Pretenders, and Back on the Chain Gang on MyFM's Retro Rewind. That's one of The Pretenders' best-known songs out of 1982, and Chrissy Hynde wrote it during a difficult period for the band. The whole idea Back on the Chain Gang, returning to hard work, struggle, and the pressures of life. And another inspiration for the song was the death of Pretenders guitarist James Honeymoon Scott, who passed away from a drug-related heart attack earlier that year. 2 days before recording the song, their bassist Pete Farndon was fired from the band, and he died of a drug overdose the following year. Another example of a pop-sounding tune with a much darker meaning. Back on the Chain Gang from the Pretenders on the Retro Rewind. It's Adam Weeks here with you. Lots of great tunes. The soundtrack to your Saturday, the soundtrack to your life. We've got Company B on the way, some Red Rider, and more.
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0: My FM, it's the Retro Rewind. That was from 1999's album 1459 and Sugar Ray with Every Morning, one of their biggest hits, probably their signature song. It went to number one on the Canadian Hot 100 and number three on the U.S. Billboard Hot 100. Before that, Red Rider, a little Tom Cochran on a Saturday, lots to come. We'll take it back to the early days of the 1980s new wave sound with Duran Duran and some surprises coming up here on the Retro Rewind on MyFM.
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5: Here's Brockville's three-day forecast. Today, increasing clouds with the chance of afternoon showers, the high 24, it feels more like 29. Tonight, we're going to see mainly cloudy skies with the slight chance of showers, the low 12. Tomorrow, you can expect to see mainly cloudy skies, then clearing early in the afternoon, the high 23, and on Labor Day, it looks like we'll see a sunny day with a high of 26. I'm Evan Gibb with Brockville's breaking and local news.

0: Now, if you don't know the dance that went with that song, it was pretty much the exact movements described. Open the door, get on the floor, which is a little hop. Everybody walk that dinosaur. You make the walking an animal motion. There's a certain breed of people that will do that dance when that song comes on. That was Not Was with Walk the Dinosaur. A bit of a prehistoric dance party right there. Cavemen and dinosaurs, part of a funky nightclub fantasy. Open the door, get on the floor, everybody walk that dinosaur. More music to come here on the Retro Rewind.
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0: One of the first songs to put No Doubt on the map up next with Just a Girl, and they just finished up their residency at the Sphere a couple of months ago. Gwen Stefani then headed out on her own for some solo shows.

0: Crowded House and Something So Strong on MyFM's Retro Rewind. And before that, we heard from Platinum Blonde, It Doesn't Really Matter. Adam Weeks here with you, the best tunes on a Saturday afternoon. Best of the 80s, 90s, a little bit earlier, a little bit later. And next up, we're going to take it over to Boy George and Culture Club. Do You Really Want to Hurt Me is on deck. We'll also take a look at what's going on in just a couple of minutes because it's the long weekend. Hopefully, you've got a long weekend. If not, hopefully a few extra bucks for working on Monday. And if not, at least we've got the music to suit your Saturday. We'll get back into it right after a break on the Retro Rewind.
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0: My FM with the Gin Blossoms and Hey Jealousy. You know, I remember in the 90s when the Gin Blossoms were big, wondering what that meant. Well, the term refers to the puffy red welts that some alcoholics develop on their nose over time. Gin Blossoms. Not a great image right there. That was Hey Jealousy. And coming up, more music with Murray Head spending one night in Bangkok. We'll take a break and get back into it with a look at your weather coming up as well.
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4: Here's Brockville's three-day forecast. Today, increasing clouds with the chance of afternoon showers, the high 24, it feels more like 29. Tonight, we're going to see mainly cloudy skies with the slight chance of showers, the low 12. Tomorrow, you can expect to see mainly cloudy skies, then clearing early in the afternoon, the high 23, and on Labor Day, it looks like we'll see a sunny day with a high of 26. I'm Evan Gibb with Brockville's Breaking and Local News.

0: In 1991, Amy Grant's album Heart in Motion came out, and that song, Every Heartbeat, was one of her biggest mainstream crossover hits. Finding its blend of pop and Christian pop on the U.S. Billboard Hot 100 at number 2 and the U.S. Adult Contemporary chart at number 1. The massive hit Baby Baby also came from that album and reached number 1 in the U.S. It's a good time to be Amy Grant in 1991, and lots of tunes still to come, of course, here on the Retro Rewind. One of Madonna's biggest hits is right around the corner.
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0: Next, it's not Weird Al Yankovic's Like a Surgeon. We'll play the original. It's Madonna and Like a Virgin on the Retro Rewind. Also back to Montreal circa 1980s and Corey Hart. The tunes keep coming here on the Retro Rewind on a Saturday afternoon.

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0: The one and only David Byrne with Chris France, Tina Weymouth, and Jerry Harrison. The Talking Heads on the Retro Rewind, Burning Down the House. One of their most recognizable songs from the 1983 album Speaking in Tongues. That was the Talking Heads' only U.S. top 10 single, peaking at number 9. Hard to believe. We heard from Roxette before that, and on the way, some young MC were ready to bust a move on a Saturday afternoon. We'll also take a look at what's going on here on this first weekend of September, the long weekend, Labor Day weekend. It's Adam Weeks here with you. Just a reminder, Tuesday morning, when we get back to it, we've got a big announcement coming for you on the morning show with Jamie and Lorena. They'll tell you your next chance to listen, play, win with MyFM, and it's going to be a lot of fun.
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1: From the 1998 album Astro Lounge, that was Can't Get Enough of You, Baby from Smash Mouth. They didn't write that song. It was originally recorded by the Four Seasons in 1965, though that version wasn't a major hit like the Smash Mouth version, which is often associated with the 1999 film Can't Hardly Wait. The song appears prominently throughout that movie. It's the Retro Rewind coming up next. From Christopher Cross, Mariah Carey. We'll get back into the tunes on your Saturday right after this.
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6: Here's Brockville's three-day forecast. Today, increasing clouds with the chance of afternoon showers. The high 24. It feels more like 29. Tonight, we're going to see mainly cloudy skies with the slight chance of showers. The low 12. Tomorrow, you can expect to see mainly cloudy skies, then clearing early in the afternoon. The high 23. And on Labor Day, it looks like we'll see a sunny day with a high of 26. I'm Evan Gibb with Brockville's Breaking and Local News. My-

0: 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We've got a lot going on our website right now. If you want to know what's open and closed during the final long weekend of summer, you can head online. 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Also, all of your latest news is always up to date. 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Coming up on Tuesday morning with Jamie and Lorena, so make sure you're listening. In the meantime, keep yourself up to date all weekend and every day. It's constantly updated. 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
0: Adam Weeks, off into the weekend I go. 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

0: 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Very Depeche Mode. 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I'm BK.
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0: The MyFM Retro Rewind, and a song that accidentally helped invent the MP3. Engineer Karlheinz Brandenburg used that song, Suzanne Vega's Tom's Diner, nearly an a cappella recording while developing MP3 compression, because the human voice was particularly difficult to encode properly. Vega eventually became known as the mother of the MP3. Not bad for a song about having a coffee. It's BK, and the Retro Rewind continues.
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Here's Brockville's three-day forecast. Tonight we're going to see mainly cloudy skies with a slight chance of showers, the low 12. Tomorrow you can expect to see mainly cloudy skies, then clearing early in the afternoon, the high 23, and on Labor Day, it looks like we'll see a sunny day with a high of 26. I'm Evan Gibb with Brockville's Breaking and Local News.

0: The MyFM Retro Rewind, Michael Bolton, How Can We Be Lovers? Before the hair, before the power ballads and the dramatic staring into the middle distance, Michael Bolton spent years trying to make it as a hard rock singer, and he eventually auditioned for Black Sabbath. Then he found his lane. How Can We Be Lovers hit number 3 on the Billboard in 1990, and probably the right career move. This is the Retro Rewind. I'm BK.
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0: 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This song started in German. Austrian singer Falco originally recorded that song, Der Kommissar. Then British band After the Fire rewrote it in English and scored a top five hit in America with it. Falco eventually got his own, though. 3 years later, he went straight to number one in the U.S. with Rock Me Amadeus. It's BK. 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

0: 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Chris Barron has said that that song was inspired by his stepmother, who wasn't exactly convinced his music career was going anywhere. Then the Spin Doctors turned that song into a major hit, and their album sold millions. Little Miss can't be wrong. Never antagonize the musician in your family. They have a microphone. It's BK, and the Retro Rewind continues.
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5: My Here's Brockville's three-day forecast. Tonight we're going to see mainly cloudy skies with a slight chance of showers, the low 12. Tomorrow you can expect to see mainly cloudy skies, then clearing early in the afternoon, the high 23. And on Labor Day, it looks like we'll see a sunny day with a high of 26. I'm Evan Gibb with Brockville's Breaking and Local News. My

0: 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The Vinyls took that song all the way to number 4 in 1991, but years later, Chrissy Amphlett gave the song another purpose. After being diagnosed with breast cancer, she wanted I Touch Myself, used to encourage women to check their breasts regularly, and after her death, the I Touch Myself project did exactly that. This is the Retro Rewind. I'm BK.
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0: 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Sherry Keene also in the next 30 minutes. And right now, Phil Collins with a song that sounds like you're heading home after something very traumatic happened in 1985.

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1: The MyFM Retro Rewind. If this song immediately transported you to Clueless, there's a reason. Jill Sobule's Supermodel appeared on that absolutely loaded 1995 movie soundtrack alongside Radiohead, Coolio, and the Mighty Mighty Boss Tones. The song itself is basically a sarcastic send-up of the impossible beauty standards teenage girls were being sold. It's BK. 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

0: The MyFM Retro Rewind, a song which started as a joke at the gym. Richard Fairbrass was watching people posing in front of the mirror and jokingly saying, "I'm too sexy for my shirt." His bandmates realized there might actually be a song there, and Right Said Fred ended up with a number one hit, all because somebody was taking themselves a little too seriously at the gym. I'm too sexy. It's BK. 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
2: Here's Brockville's three-day forecast. Tonight we're going to see mainly cloudy skies with a slight chance of showers, the low 12. Tomorrow you can expect to see mainly cloudy skies, then clearing early in the afternoon, the high 23, and on Labor Day, it looks like we'll see a sunny day with a high of 26. I'm Evan Gibb with Brockville's Breaking and Local News. My

0: The MyFM Retro Rewind, Bicycle Race, Queen. Freddie Mercury reportedly got the idea for that song after watching a stage of the Tour de France pass by the band's recording studio in Switzerland. Then Queen, being Queen, they promoted it by staging a bicycle race involving dozens of nude women at Wimbledon Stadium. Apparently, the bike rental company later wanted the seats replaced. Understandable. It's BK, and the Retro Rewind continues.
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0: In excess in the next 30 minutes, 5440. And right now, if this song does not improve your day in about 4 seconds, I can't help you. 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

0: 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Arizona's The Refreshments scored a massive hit with that song, complete with bank robbery, aliens, and the wonderfully reassuring observation that everybody knows the world is full of stupid people. It's BK. 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

0: The MyFM Retro Rewind. This song was absolutely unavoidable in 1996. Quad City DJs rode the train all the way to number 3 on the Billboard charts, and the group would soon be involved with another monument to 1990s culture, the Space Jam theme. If you were 12 in 1996, these people basically scored your entire summer. It's BK. This is the Retro Rewind.
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6: Here's Brockville's three-day forecast. Tonight we're going to see mainly cloudy skies with a slight chance of showers, the low 12. Tomorrow you can expect to see mainly cloudy skies, then clearing early in the afternoon, the high 23. And on Labor Day, it looks like we'll see a sunny day with a high of 26. I'm Evan Gibb with Brockville's Breaking and Local News.

0: 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Instead of therapy, he made an entire glossy synth-pop album about romantic misery. And Poison Arrow became one of the biggest hits. Heartbreak? 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